sitting neat when the school kids call me mate. 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I had long arrived from Ireland, the boy Kevin Ian, like generations before. 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

0: Stadtradio Göttingen. 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We got the power.
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Yeah, she's

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when they begin the begin. It brings back the sound of music so tender.